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Red Bone do say, yeah, that hard liquor. 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Open shot with me, shot with me. Let's go and get this money, sell a block with me.

0: Hope you enjoyed my video. Thank you so much for watching. Make sure to like, subscribe to my channel and drop me a comment right now. Love y'all.
1: 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Okay, gib uns 3 Sekunden.
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3: Yo, what's
4: hey,
3: good?
4: Hey, beautiful.
2: Oh, so it's
4: I apologize. Get together. I know I fucked up.
5: I just hope that you want to spend more time with

0: from around here, are you?
1: No, Tennessee, actually.
0: I can tell.
2: Yes, Regan.
3: You see?
0: You got some kind of nerve bringing him around here again.
1: Oh, yeah?
0: Well, just so you know, Texas has a way of keeping what's hers.

0: Well, sounds like he ain't the one for you then.
1: I'm starting to think that's true. Where are you taking that thing?
0: We're going back to Tennessee. We got room for one more.

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You know, I know, you know. Just look at that beautiful

0: 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What's wrong? You seem down.
1: Yeah, I've been better. I just had to get out.
0: Well, you've certainly come to the right place. You know what they say? A hat in your life takes you to paradise.

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The light beat, you know it's lit when it's Snoop Dogg and Heidi. The Walkman fierce, feisty girl, you're hot and you're sweet like chai tea. After the show, we can kick it like Tai Chi. Me and you in a mood that's likely. Get your dance on, baby, entice me. I'm in the cut, but you know where to find me.